0: Radio Hochstift.
1: You self-destructed little girl, pick yourself up, don't blame the world. 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

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And I touched your face.

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1: 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And money, money she making. 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

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I find insight, fundamental movement. So when it's black, this insomniac, take an original tack. Keep the beast in my nature under ceaseless attack. I get no sleep. 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

Just one night all we got. I ain't got time for you, baby. Either you're my